0: 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We have a potato chips and also garlic bread, tea with tea, jasmine tea, tea with black and without milk also, and the tea with lemon and with jasmine tea. Yeah, you can get everything. You can drink.
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Wait a minute. 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

0: Wiener Romansch and Luxembourgish sung. 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Antillean Creole, Norwegian, Vero, Viennese, Neapolitan, Catalan, Udmurt, Montenegrin, and Maltese.
1: And Greek, Albanian, Slovak, Ukrainian, Romani, Russian, Romanian, Crimean, Slovenian, Hebrew, Armenian, Arabic, and Lithuanian.
0: Portuguese, Macedonian, Breton, Estonian, Pontic, Icelandic, Croatian, Bulgarian, Georgian, Italian, Bosnian, Latvian, Corsican, Serbian, German, Hungarian,
1: Polish, and English, and Irish, and Finnish, and Swedish, and Spanish, and Dutch, some Russian, Turkish, and Danish, and French.
0: Tahitian, though not very much.
1: And though I don't know Czech, Swahili, Azeri, or Greek,

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2: 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All right, boys. This is her favorite song, you know that, right? 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Left, left, left, right, left.

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